Some pressures infiltrate so you can't maintain the balance of reality, from sane to insanity to tribe and genocide. It's what took your sanity, but you made a sipping bowl down in Cali, lounging in the rich, sporting dips like Halle. Anything you want, all you have to do is ask it. The finest person to

0: Πρόσβαση στη δύναμή σου. 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
1: I've heard people say that too much of anything is not good for you, baby. But I don't know about that. There's many times that we've loved and we've shared love and made love. It doesn't seem to me like it's enough.

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1: And afterwards I'm ashamed, house in disarray, afraid that if I look you in the face I might get away. I figure this is how I'm raised, my dad did it the same, and over time you'd be like mom and just figure this is

people exist before they're allowed to be free. Yes, and how many times can a man turn his head and pretend that he just doesn't